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0: Hi, Jenny. What can I do for you?
1: Well, I've been happily married for almost 26 years now. And I think I've got the best man in the whole world. We've had lots of ups and downs in our marriages. And he has just been the rock in my life. And I tell him every day I love him, and it just doesn't seem enough. But he has shown me what real love is. And I wish every woman in the whole world could have a man just like him.
0: Is there a song that you would like to hear for your hubby of this many years, or shall I find one for you?
1: I would like you to find one that would just fit him so appropriately. It's just really amazing. And 26 years, a long time to be married. And I would like to be 56.

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0: If you are struggling this summer to be excited, to look forward to something, if you are stymied, stuck because of things outside of your control, can I just suggest you try an attitude of gratitude? You try counting your blessings, counting the things you're grateful for, the people that are in your life, the joy that you've experienced, the mountains that you've climbed, the successes that you've had, the camping trips or hiking trips you've been on. Count the blessings that have been heaped upon you. Trust me, there are many. If you are listening to my voice, if you are living in an area that has access to the internet, to running water, to electricity, you, my friend, are blessed. We take so much for granted. So many things we take for granted. Count your blessings. Start right now. Write a list and focus on those things. And I promise you, if you do that every day for a week, your mental health will improve. It's not a cure for anything. I'm not saying that. But I'm saying you will start feeling joy again. It transforms your mind and your whole life. Think about the good things. We'll be back. 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
17: 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But...

0: Don, welcome. What can I do for you?
1: I was married for like 16, 17 years. And then I basically at first listened to you just for the background music. You know, the longer you're on, the more I listened. And I'd hear all these women about, you know, my husband, you know, he's the greatest thing. He helps out with the kids. And he worked, you know, 50 hours this week. And he did this and that. And I'm thinking, I've worked over 100 hours some weeks. And, you know, it just started annoying me that hearing this every night that, well, how come no one's saying that to me? I decided one night that I told my wife every night, I love you before I go to bed.
0: So this is from hearing people on the show talk about communicating and talk about sharing their feelings and their heart.
1: Right.
0: You decided, okay, I'm going to try this with my wife and be open and expressive and tell her how precious she is.
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1: 3 to the 4. When it's last call and they kick us out the door. It's getting kind of late, but the ladies want some more. 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Tell them drinks.

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0: Lady Gaga with Poker Face, 95.7 WZID. Clouds, maybe a few showers through the early morning, low 61. And later today, a chance of showers early, then gradual clearing, getting up to 78 degrees. 30 minutes of today's best music on the way. Sabrina Carpenter, Justin Timberlake, Shawn Mendes, and more next.
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2: 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It runs 44 miles from Nashua to Concord and now ends at Exit 14. The Everett Arena in Concord is named for Frederick's son, Douglas, a Hall of Fame hockey player from Dartmouth College who won a silver medal at the 1932 Winter Olympics.
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0: Michael Jackson, Rock With You, 95.7 WZID. We'll have clouds and maybe a few showers, a low 61. And later today, chance of showers early, then some gradual clearing, getting up to 77. 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

0: 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And on August 22nd, two of boxing's biggest take center stage. Rolly Romero never follows the script.
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0: Rick Springfield with Jesse's Girl, 95.7 WZID. Chance of some showers for the early morning, a low of 61. Later today, chance of showers, then some gradual clearing and a high around 78. Coming up on Wednesday from noon to 2, join Marga from New Hampshire in the morning at Manchester Airport for a free National Aviation Day celebration packed with fun activities, tasty treats, and an up-close look at the teams that keep MHT soaring. 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

0: 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Clouds and a few showers for the early morning, a low 61, and later today, maybe some showers early, then gradual clearing and a high of 78. 30 minutes of today's best music on the way, Dua Lipa, Maroon 5, Rachel Platten, and more next.
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0: Quarter Flash with Heart in My Heart, 95.7 WZID. Good morning. New Hampshire in the morning on the way. We'll have clouds and a few showers this morning, but gradual clearing later on, getting up to 77. Partly cloudy tonight, down to 59. Sunny tomorrow, and highs around 84. 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
1: Good morning. The National Democratic Party not standing by the state of New Hampshire, officially voting at its Saturday meeting in Austin, Texas, to approve a 2028 presidential nomination early voting primary calendar, ousting New Hampshire and Iowa from their historical top spots. Now, New Hampshire is now slated to hold the third primary. State lawmakers ultimately set their primary dates and can legally pick their own dates, but not without party-initiated penalties. Manchester firefighters battled a three-alarm blaze early Saturday morning that gutted a three-story residential apartment building at 322 Main Street and spread to two homes. According to Manchester fire officials, three buildings were damaged or destroyed, 20 people displaced from their homes. The Fire Prevention Bureau believes the fire was likely accidental due to improperly discarded smoking materials. And lottery players, check your purses, your junk drawers, or maybe your glove compartments. Someone has still not claimed a winning $100,000 Powerball ticket from September 2025, and time is running out. Lottery officials say the winning ticket was sold at the Circle K on Central Ave in Franklin. New Hampshire lottery players have a year and a day from the drawing date to claim their prizes. In sports, Red Sox lost to the Pirates 8-3. Sox open up a series against the Diamondbacks tonight. First pitch at 7:10. 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Rainy, humid today, high 74 degrees. Cloudy this evening, still humid overnight, low 67. Partly sunny tomorrow, a shower possible, high 81. 66 degrees at WZID.
2: TGIM, it's Monday. Look at it, it's a gorgeous day out there. There's no rain.
1: No.
2: This is inside my head, sorry.
1: Right, well, it's inside the room, too.
2: We're bringing the sunshine, people! Yes, it is Monday, August 17th. It's I Love My Feet Day today. Oh. Look at these! Who couldn't love these?
1: Wow.
2: Big old...
1: No, you could get those up that high.
2: Me either. Oof, that hurt. I have to go home. I pulled something. It's also Pineapple Juice Day today. And Thrift Shop Day.
1: It was 99 cents.
2: 99 cents. Macklemore, known for his thrift shopping. There
1: Love
2: you
1: it.
2: Go. And it's also Monday here on New Hampshire in the morning. So let's start off. A little dance number, shall we? Bruno Mars. Dance our way to the shower or whatever.

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3: I don't know if I could be amazing today. I'm too exhausted from being amazing yesterday.

0: foot loose on a Monday? Come on, I'm trying to survive the weekend. It is New Hampshire in the Morning here on 95.7 WZID. Neil and Marga. Emily will join us in a little bit. A little bit of rain today.
1: Mm-hmm. It's all right.
2: Yeah.
0: Haven't had rain in a couple weeks, so it's due. We're due.
2: Okay.
0: Sad news getting up this morning, learning about Hayden Panettiere.
2: Yes, very sad.
0: Passing away at 36 years old.
2: Mm-hmm.
0: She and my daughter Chelsea, same age. And Chelsea's, you know what I mean, followed her forever. Well, she started 11 months old in a baby commercial.
2: She did.
0: Wow.
2: She did. She, child actress, grew up in Hollywood, essentially. Been in a lot of shows. Heroes.
0: Shows, yep.
2: Right. Remember that?
0: Nashville,
2: yep.
0: Heroes.
2: And Nashville, wow, what a...
0: She did voices for video games. She was in the movie Ant.
2: Yes.
0: Remember, and then Disney had the Ants that was in the Animal Kingdom.
2: Yep.
0: You could go into that.
2: Yeah.
0: I remember that, because when they ran into the seat, that was the first time I experienced, they had that little... Sensei,
2: the vibration here, like, yes, what's happening?
0: Yeah, it just ran underneath.
2: Yeah,
0: no, but I mean, just sad news at 36 years young.
2: Well, she's had a very difficult path with some addiction problems, and she had severe postpartum depression after she had her daughter.
0: It says in May, she published a memoir after a tumultuous decade that involved depression, substance abuse, losing custody of her daughter, and stints in rehab.
2: Yeah.
0: I saw the show, Tamron Hall that comes on. She was talking about that.
2: Yes.
0: She was just talking about, look, I looked at myself in the mirror. My eyes were yellow. I'm like, I need help.
2: Yeah.
0: Didn't even recognize myself.
2: Didn't recognize herself, yeah.
0: So.
2: And she said the worst day of her life, she felt every second of it was giving up
0: her daughter.
2: But she knew it was for the best.
0: Yep. Because she woke up. I woke up thinking about alcohol, not my kid, not my family, not my job. So that's just sad. So we just don't know.
2: No.
0: But
2: we have our,
0: And she was very also depressed because her brother, how old is he? 26, 28?
2: He was 28 when he passed away from a heart condition that they previously had not known about.
0: Yeah. That's what undiagnosed heart condition. I'm like, oh my gosh.
2: Yeah.
0: It's sad. I feel for the parents because, the dad came out and, made a statement saying, look, we're deeply saddened. And what else can you say?
2: No.
0: But not what I wanted to hear this morning. That was the first thing I heard this morning when I got up.
2: Well, I thought it was one of those spoofs, to be honest with you. I had to look in several places because I wasn't sure. I'm like, oh, no.
0: Yep.
2: No, not a death hoax, unfortunately.
0: No. So anyway, there's sad news for you.
2: Yeah.
0: But anyway, so just wanted to let you know about that here on New Hampshire in the Morning.
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5: My name is Jenna. I just wanted to tell you that I really

0: three-alarm blaze early Saturday morning that gutted a three-story residential apartment building at 322 Main Street. According to Manchester Fire, three buildings were damaged or destroyed, and 20 people were displaced from their homes. The Fire Prevention Bureau believes the fire was likely accidental due to improperly discarded smoking materials. Bad news for the Democratic Party in the state of New Hampshire. The National Party officially voting at its Saturday meeting at Austin, Texas, to approve a 2028 presidential nomination early voting primary calendar, ousting New Hampshire and Iowa from the historical top spots. New Hampshire now slated to hold the third primary. Now state lawmakers ultimately can set primary dates and legally pick their own dates, but not without party-initiated penalties. And lottery players, check your purses and your junk drawers, maybe your cars. Someone has still not claimed a winning $100,000 Powerball ticket from September 2025, and time is running out. Lottery officials say the winning ticket was sold at the Circle K on Central Ave in Franklin. New Hampshire lottery players have a year and a day from the drawing date to claim their prizes. In sports, Red Sox lost to the Pirates 8-3. Sox open up a series against the Diamondbacks tonight. First pitch at 7:10. 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Rainy, humid today. High 74 degrees. More clouds this evening and the humidity continues. Low 67 overnight. Partly sunny tomorrow. A shower possible. High 81. 66 degrees at WZID.
1: Many of us say a good test to see if we're out of shape or not is, well, after we bring the groceries in.
2: Yeah.
3: Oh.
1: You carry all those bags and put them on the counter because you can only make one trip, right?
0: Right.
1: God forbid only you have one. To go back out to the
0: No, just once.
1: Car.
2: Mm-hmm. 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
0: Challenge.
1: I need to get to the gym. 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

0: 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It's New Hampshire in the morning. Neil, Marga, Emily. Monday. Here comes the sun. It's starting to get, look, woof.
1: Where?
2: Right, I'm seeing a lot of clouds here.
0: Starting to get bright out and it's raining.
1: I mean, I know you have a nice smile, Neil.
0: I know.
1: Light up the room that way.
0: It's sunny out there.
1: There you go.
0: Over the weekend, Red Sox, they were in Pittsburgh, Pennsylvania.
1: Best city.
0: Really? They played how many games? They won 2-3 games. So let's see. So they only won one game while they were there. So they lost Friday, and yesterday won on Saturday. Yeah. Saturday night, I flipped the game on because it was on regular TV. I don't have Nesson.
1: Yep.
0: So I never see the games. And whatever. And half the players, I'm like, who is this? I don't even know these. This, again, I haven't been following the team.
1: Right.
0: Because they're not doing it for me anymore. So I don't know who these people are. And the pitcher for the Pirates, is, you know, Donna's like, good God, he's got a hairy chest. Cover that thing up.
1: Oh, God.
0: It must have been hot in Pittsburgh. So he had his jersey buttoned
1: by
0: the window.
1: Wow.
0: He's got a big mullet hanging out the back. You know what I mean? I don't know who he was, but he was a pitcher for the Pittsburgh Pirates. Mm-hmm. He was a very good pitcher, but it was pretty funny. Donna's like, cover that hair up. That's gross. I thought that was hilarious.
1: That's great.
0: You know, showing from home plate out into the city of Pittsburgh, because in the outfield, the stands are low and you can see the city.
1: Yeah, it's beautiful.
0: Some beautiful buildings there.
1: Oh, yeah. Well, so I went to school in Pittsburgh.
0: That's
1: obviously
0: what I'm saying. That's what made me think of it. I wrote myself a note to ask you about some of the buildings I saw there.
1: Well, the building that looks like a castle is PPG.
0: Yep.
1: And funny enough, my dad actually worked there when I was young. He was flying back and forth from Pittsburgh, worked right in there for Deloitte.
2: Oh, how funny.
0: Oh,
1: and
0: wow.
1: Ironically, that's where I ended up going to school. But anyway, but yeah, you could see from our apartment building into the Pirates Stadium.
2: Oh,
1: that's
2: pretty cool.
1: It's very open.
0: Yeah.
1: Like where the stands are, you just look at the city landscape.
2: Yeah, there's some big buildings there, so you were high up.
1: But it's beautiful.
2: Yeah.
0: And we don't normally play, the Red Sox don't normally play Pittsburgh because they're a National League team.
1: Yep.
0: So very rarely do they ever go there, but it was neat to see that. And I had a friend who I used to work with, Pete. He was there over the weekend with his family. And he says, ballparks. Top three.
1: Oh, really?
0: Oh, yeah.
1: He said,
0: it's a beautiful park.
2: All right, I didn't know that.
0: Yeah. So, Pittsburgh, I mean, it's one of those things I've never thought is a destination to go to. But I see, what's that show? Diners, Drive-Ins, and Dives with Guy Fieri?
1: Yeah.
0: And he was, you know, some of the food out there, I guess, is amazing.
1: No, my parents, obviously, they visit a lot, and they said the food, I mean, always, it's so good.
0: You just went out there, too, didn't you?
1: Yeah, in December.
0: With Cody, I remember. Yeah,
1: when it was, like, -4 degrees, and we were walking around everywhere.
0: Okay. Well, just visiting, your roommate, right?
1: Yeah.
0: Okay.
1: My roommate from Ohio.
2: Yeah, you got a boyfriend
1: there.
0: So, Pittsburgh, Pennsylvania, not Pittsburgh, New Hampshire. I've been there, and when it's been -4 degrees, too.
2: Also cold, but yeah.
1: Yes.
2: A little smaller.
0: Yeah. Pittsburgh with the H.
1: Yeah, definitely recommend.
2: Yeah.
1: City of Bridges.
0: Yeah. Oh, yeah. It was
1: all
0: beautiful.
1: The yellow bridges.
0: Yeah, the yellow bridge right outside the ballpark. You can see the yellow bridge. Beautiful. Mm-hmm. I'll have to show you Pete's pictures. Just gorgeous.
2: Nice.
0: So, there you go. Pittsburgh. We didn't do too well there. The Red Sox didn't do too well there.
1: Nope.
0: But
1: yeah.
0: I bet they had a fun time. 547 getting around town. Add a little rain to the mix. You got issues? Anything going on now?
1: No major issues. Some slick roads around Manchester on 293 down to Nashua, but no problems up to Concord by exit 11 on 93 north or on Hooksett Road heading onto the Londonderry Turnpike. Some light volume in Bedford on 101 getting onto the highway, but no problems at the state line on 495 south from Lawrence down to Tewksbury. Route 3 is clear in Massachusetts in Chelmsford by exit 81, but we are seeing the usual slowdowns on 93 south, starting at exit 43 in Methuen down to Andover. That's the latest from the WZID Traffic Network.
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14: It's time for You Gotta Be Kidding Me News.
15: I know some people will go to great lengths to keep their luggage secure, but this woman decided to leave a recording in her luggage where it, on a loop, kept saying, "Please do not open me. I'm just normal luggage." Airport employees discovered the speaker playing the message on a loop. The owner of the luggage told authorities she did it to protect her cosmetics.
16: Right.
17: I feel like hearing that would make...
16: Of course, it's like
17: it.
16: To attract.
17: Oh, yeah.
16: Isn't that old thing? You know what I mean? You want what you can't have.
15: Exactly. There's a homeowner that's going viral because she actually made a video showing herself spray painting a dead bush with green paint because her HOA kept charging her $45 in penalties.
16: Oh, because the tree was dead?
15: And tree was dead and she didn't want to replace it.
18: They keep charging me $45 for this bush. We're going to fix it today. It's not dead no more, Becky.
15: Becky.
18: They're be like, how did it get green? I don't know, but it's green today.
15: Came back to life. Miracle grow.
16: It's a miracle. It's a miracle. There's no leaves on it, but it's green.

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11: Good morning. The National Democratic Party not standing by the state of New Hampshire, officially voting at its Saturday meeting in Austin, Texas, to approve a 2028 presidential nomination early voting primary calendar, ousting New Hampshire and Iowa from their historical top spots. Now, New Hampshire is now slated to hold the third primary. State lawmakers ultimately set their primary dates and can

0: legally pick their own dates, but not without party-initiated penalties. Manchester firefighters battled a three-alarm blaze early Saturday morning that gutted a three-story residential apartment building at 322 Main Street and spread to two homes. According to Manchester fire officials, three buildings were damaged or destroyed, 20 people displaced from their homes. The Fire Prevention Bureau believes the fire was likely accidental due to improperly discarded smoking materials. And lottery players, check your purses, your junk drawers, or maybe your glove compartments. Someone has still not claimed a winning $100,000 Powerball ticket from September 2025, and time is running out. Lottery officials say the winning ticket was sold at the Circle K on Central Ave in Franklin. New Hampshire lottery players have a year and a day from the drawing date to claim their prizes. In sports, Red Sox lost to the Pirates 8-3. Sox open up a series against the Diamondbacks tonight. First pitch at 7:10. 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Rainy, humid today, high 74 degrees. Cloudy this evening, still humid overnight, low 67. Partly sunny tomorrow, a shower possible, high 81. 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Get two sausage McMuffin with egg for $6 and iced coffee for $1.69 at participating McDonald's. 66 degrees at WZID.
1: Yeah, that's Monday waving at you.
0: Hi, Monday.
2: Hey.
1: Just that one finger, though. It is Monday, August 17th. It's I Love My Feet Day today. Today.
0: Ew.
1: Somebody's gotta. I do. Also, pineapple juice day today.
2: Mm. Yummy.
0: I love
1: pineapple
0: my feet more.
1: Juice. There you go. And it's thrift shop day.
3: I'm gonna pop some tags. Only got $20 in my pocket.
1: Awesome. Macklemore, there you go.
0: Because it was 99 cents.
1: What time are we going thrift shopping today? What time do you want to go?
0: Oh, yeah.
1: Thrifting. It's the only thing I can afford these days.
0: True. It's very true.
1: Questions are next. WZID.

0: today's Monday.
1: Yay! I'm going to work like I like.
2: It's Monday already.
1: I hate Mondays.
2: Briefly, I hate Mondays. Hate them.
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0: 95.7 WTIV. And a flashback to the 80s. Modern English. It is New Hampshire the morning. Trying to bring some sunshine to this gray Monday. It looks like that's Monday, right?
1: Yeah.
0: Monday in your head.
1: It'll get better.
2: Sure is.
0: Rain and drizzle today. High 74.
1: Well,
0: it was a beautiful weekend, was it not?
1: True, exactly.
2: You know what?
1: We'll take it for
0: Friday, Saturday, Sunday. Just gorgeous to be outside. The humidity wasn't too bad.
1: Yeah, it was perfect.
0: Yeah. Lots and lots of fun. I saw that they've got it's chicken and waffles Oreos on the way.
2: Chicken and waffles.
0: Yep. Deep fried.
2: This will be interesting.
1: I do love a good deep fried Oreo, but a flavor of deep fried?
0: And banana pudding Oreo.
1: Ooh, no.
2: Yes.
0: In the store yesterday, I did see there was an apple pie, I believe, a la mode.
2: Yep. I've seen that one.
0: And I think pumpkin spice.
2: Well, that doesn't surprise me.
0: Guess what? I got that one. We'll
1: the pumpkin?
0: Have that. We'll try that one. I believe that's the one. Donna went and grabbed it. I don't know which one she grabbed.
1: Look at that grin on Emily's face. You got pumpkin?
0: No. I don't think it was pumpkin. No, the pumpkin spice is not out yet. It was the Cinnabon.
2: Oh.
1: Okay.
0: Wow. Didn't mean to disappoint. Wow.
1: Man.
0: Wow.
1: I know. It's not pumpkin time yet, so...
0: Well, I did see a pumpkin spice at another store here, and people were booing at it. Every time they went by, boo.
1: No way.
0: Pumpkin spice, boo.
1: That's funny. Not ready yet.
0: Boo, that was me. Not ready for it.
1: Not ready yet.
0: Boo. All right. Question to start your day. A new survey by Deloitte reveals that more than half of us have canceled at least one subscription service in the past 6 months. Have you canceled anything?
2: Yeah.
0: Really?
2: Oh, yeah. We got rid of one streaming service.
0: A streaming service.
2: Yeah.
0: You know why we all went to? Because our cable bills were getting out of control. So that's why people went and started streaming.
2: Yes.
0: Well, guess what? It's back up to...
2: Well, and now they're like, oh, you need it for this, or you need this one, and this one for that one, and that one didn't. And now all of a sudden we have 25.
1: Yeah, there's so many.
0: Right.
1: It's overwhelming. So, right. No.
0: You cancel any service?
1: I canceled a storage one, but that was kind of it.
0: Well, like your iCloud storage or something like that? You know, it's only $3 a month. Well, $3 a month, right?
1: It adds up
0: year after year after year after year.
1: And actually what I did, because I used to pay monthly for Apple Music, but now I just do the one fee.
0: Yep.
1: And I mean, it's not fun, but then I'm not seeing it at least every month.
2: Yeah.
1: And it's cheaper.
0: And we argue about this one time. I was like, oh, I just want to get this, you know, I'll just pay for this service. I'm like, you realize that's $10 a month.
2: Yeah.
0: $120 a year for what?
2: Mm-hmm.
0: Are you
1: gotta think about it.
0: Yeah.
2: Especially if there's just one show you want to watch. Like, okay, watch that show, but then cancel it.
1: Yep.
2: Don't keep paying for it if you're not using it for anything else.
0: Probably should cancel our gym memberships. We haven't used that. And...
1: Oh, God.
0: I don't even know how to do that.
1: We have one?
0: We have a gym membership? Yes.
1: Oh, boy.
0: Usually in the colder months, we go to the gym.
2: Yes.
0: In the summer months, we're always being active outside.
2: Right. Because the gym is your excuse to like do something active without freezing your patooties off.
0: You'll be shocked at how much we are paying annually for subscription services.
2: Oof.
0: The number is big. It's ridiculous. You know,
1: Do we know?
0: Those $3 a month add up after a while.
2: Yeah, because you have 25 of them now.
0: 617 on New Hampshire in the morning. Roads a little wet out there. Any issues?
1: Some slick side streets in Manchester, but for the most part, 293 is moving along well up to Concord by the Bow Junction, and the effort is clear north and southbound by the tolls heading into Nashua. Some light volume on 101 by Wallace Road in Bedford getting onto the highway, but no problems at the state line on 495 south from Lawrence down to exit 94 in Tewksbury. It's about a 70-minute commute into Boston. You're slowing down on 93 south, starting at exit 43 in Methuen down to Andover. And the usual slowdowns on Route 3 in Chelmsford by exit 81. That's the latest from the WZID Traffic Network.
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0: 95.7 WZID, New Hampshire in the morning. Just questions to start your day. Dumping services, subscriptions.
1: Yeah.
0: And a lot of subscriptions, you find them as apps on your phone, too.
1: Mm-hmm. Yep. You can find them hidden, too. If you go on your phone and look up subscriptions, you're like, man, I'm paying this.
2: Really? Right?
1: Yep.
0: Yeah. Yesterday, just alone, I bought a light bulb, but it's one of those fancy-dancy light bulbs that can control,
1: yep,
0: like when it turns on and off. You can change the color of it, mm-hmm, and all that stuff. But they wanted you to sign up for it. I'm like, no.
1: Subscription.
0: I want a subscription.
1: Yep.
0: Well, it's crazy, funny, because what's that blue

0: Apron, they make, you know, you get meals from them.
1: Yes.
0: And their commercial is very funny. You know, the guy gets home in his car and says, your subscription expired. Pay $9.99 a month to unlock your seatbelt.
1: Yeah.
0: I mean, that's the way it is with all of these subscriptions. But it is. It's everything needs a subscription.
1: Yeah.
0: And the first one that I could think of for subscription services was when Ben was back as a kid, he got his first Xbox. You have to keep buying these like Microsoft points.
1: Mm-hmm.
0: Like, what is this? We own the thing. You have the game. Why do you need more?
2: Yeah. Still buying it every. Uh-huh.
1: Yeah.
0: So that's another subscription. Everything comes with a subscription. My car. Every year, if you want to keep the navigation and remote start, guess what? You're paying.
2: Yep. I took my 3 months free and then I let it go.
0: Let it go.
2: Because I didn't want to pay $100 more.
0: The average.

0: Cancel.
1: Right?
0: Cancel.
1: That's better than expired.
0: Expired. That's all I can think. We have ants. Expired. That commercial. No, I just think about all of these things, and it's, you go, do I really need this one? I don't know.
1: Yeah.
0: But we might. That show might come back in another 2 years.
1: No.
0: I'll just keep paying for it until it comes back. Right?
1: No.
0: Right. I agree.
1: No.
2: Yeah.
0: I agree. And what happens when you pass away? And you're in charge of your subscriptions.
2: Hopefully they end.
1: No.
0: How? Nobody knows your password. No. It just keeps going, right?
1: So what do you do? Because you're not supposed to share your password, but somebody's got to be in charge of, like...
0: I'm still paying for YouTube Beyond the Grave.
1: Well,
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9: Good morning. Manchester firefighters battled a three-alarm blaze early Saturday morning that gutted a three-story residential apartment building at 322 Main Street. According to Manchester Fire, three buildings were damaged or destroyed, and 20 people were displaced from their homes. The Fire Prevention Bureau believes the fire was likely accidental due to improperly discarded smoking materials. Bad news for the Democratic Party in the state of New Hampshire. The National Party officially voting at its Saturday meeting at Austin, Texas, to approve a 2028 presidential nomination early voting primary calendar, ousting New Hampshire and Iowa from the historical top spots. New Hampshire now slated to hold the third primary. Now state lawmakers ultimately can set primary dates and legally pick their own dates, but not without party-initiated penalties. And lottery players, check your purses and your junk drawers, maybe your cars. Someone has still not claimed a winning $100,000 Powerball ticket from September 2025, and time is running out. Lottery officials say the winning ticket was sold at the Circle K on Central Ave in Franklin. New Hampshire lottery players have a year and a day from the drawing date to claim their prizes. In sports, Red Sox lost to the Pirates 8-3. Sox open up a series against the Diamondbacks tonight. First pitch at 7:10. 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Rainy, humid today. High 74 degrees. More clouds this evening and the humidity continues. Low 67 overnight. Partly sunny tomorrow. A shower possible. High 81. 67 degrees at WZID.
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0: Roma, Roma, ma, ga, ga, ooh la la, what's your bad romance?
1: 95.7 WZID, New Hampshire in the morning. Neil, Margie, Emily. I can't believe college kids already heading back.
2: Yes. I know, it's already time.
1: It's
2: moving in.
1: Time.
2: Even some high schools tomorrow. Or some schools in...
1: New Hampshire or back tomorrow. I was talking to a teacher over the weekend, and she goes back on August 31st, that Monday.
2: Yep.
1: And then the kids come back on the 2nd.
2: Okay.
1: So this is down in Massachusetts where she teaches, but yep. She was saying, yeah, it's like, wow, that's a quick turnaround.
2: Yeah, that is quick.
1: Yep.
3: I was talking with the guy that's the head of the theater program at Bedford High School, and so he goes Thursday.
1: Mm-hmm.
3: They start, and then kids come next week.
1: High school footballers, they're already back in action.
3: Oh, yeah.
1: They're already practicing, getting ready for, because the first week back at school, there's a game.
3: Yep.
2: Oh, wow.
1: Oh, yeah. Friday Night Lights, baby.
3: And I saw the cross-country team out there, too, running.
1: Yep. And I think about this, and, you know, if you are a high schooler and you're going to practice, don't leave your helmet on the ground. Around here, you probably don't have to worry too much. A high school down in Arkansas, a football player noticed something strange inside his helmet. It was kind of felt an odd shifting. He says like the padding was moving on its own. So he handed the headgear to an assistant coach. Coach looked in, found the source, a 2-foot cottonmouth, highly venomous, very much alive snake inside his helmet.
2: They had to put it in water to get the snake to come out of the helmet so that they could
1: pop the snake out. I'm not reaching in there. But
2: But the kid's like, wow, this doesn't feel right.
4: Oh my gosh, I hate snakes. Oh, I would be like running for hours. Where'd she go? I don't know. We haven't seen her since.
1: So what is that kid going to have for a nickname this year?
2: Oh my gosh.
1: Cottonhead? Cottonmouth snake, which is very venomous, by the way.
3: Yeah, he's really lucky.
2: Yeah.
1: Wow.
3: But the snake was just tucked up in there, you know, because it was... obviously warm. Warm, moist, sweaty, all the things.
2: Yeah.
1: And it just went in and was looking for a place in the shade, right? Just because they do hide in little crevices and cracks.
3: And they're very good at it, too.
1: Oh, yeah.
3: Yeah. So good thing he took the helmet off. I was like, hey, coach.
1: That reminds me of the time, speaking of snakes, remember my buddy Mr. Leonard?
3: Oh, yes.
1: So Mr. Leonard, he's a character unto himself. He lives down in Texas. Mm-hmm. And we went out, we're waiting him to go to lunch. And he was late to come to lunch because there was a snake in his cabinet. And I said, you're lying. And no, he sent me a picture. It was true.
3: We saw it. Yep.
1: And then remember the call afterwards?
3: Uh-huh.
1: Well, here.
5: You said it would happen, right? I mean, it's a real story.
1: He had a snake in his house.
3: Oh!
5: Yeah, actually, it was a snake in my pants. I go in the closet, and there's my pants on the floor. So I pick them up and put one leg in, and I felt something strange. I said, that's not me. And all of a sudden, I said, oh, my God, there's a snake in my pants. And I whip the pants over, and there's my pants in the corner, and the snake comes crawling out of my zipper.
1: The snake was, it wasn't that big.
5: It doesn't have to be big, Neil. It's a snake.
3: Oh, you must have been panicked.
5: You know, I called animal control because they know how to handle them. I would have done it myself. It's not like I'm scared or anything, but I guess it's because I'm allergic to snakes is what it is.
1: What do you mean you're allergic to snakes?
3: How are you allergic?
5: Well, because when I see them, I shit my pants.
1: So, Leonard, Mr. Leonard. No, he was very excited. He called me all on the phone. I'm going to be late. There's a snake. And I'm like, oh, God, here we go. Likely story. I do have to say, you sent me a picture of the snake.
3: The actual snake?
1: Yes.
5: I'm telling you, look at the picture. It's like 12 feet long.
3: Oh.
5: It's like a python, an anaconda.
1: Mr. Leonard, let's not exaggerate. Here's a picture of it. It's really not all that big, is it?
3: Oh, what?
5: It's got teeth like a piranha.
1: It's a bull snake. It's not even venomous.
5: It had horns on it. Oh, God, you could ride it like a bull. We're not going to tell you, huh? How'd you like to wake up with a snake in your pants?
1: Mr. Leonard.
2: No, thanks.
1: There you go. But it was so true.
3: I'm like, where are you?
1: I haven't seen him. I used to work with him all the time when I worked in Boston. You know, work with him all the time.
2: Yeah.
1: And then, like, you know, we get a chance to get together again after years. What's going on? There's a snake. So anyway, we did have lunch. It was a great
3: time. Something's never changed.
1: No, exactly.
3: Hopefully he had pants on.
1: He, like you, was always late, Marga.
3: Yeah.
1: 6:47 on New Hampshire in the morning. So hopefully you don't find a snake in your helmet today. There you go.
3: Or your pants.
1: Or your closet. Your drawer,
3: yeah.
1: Wherever.
3: Or just anywhere.
1: How's the commute?
4: We're seeing some slick roads this morning around Manchester on 293 up to Concord by the Bow Junction, but no major issues on the Everett north or southbound by the tolls. Some light volume getting onto State Route 114 in Bedford, and no problems to the coast on 101 East. At the state line, though, there's been a crash on 495 South in Littleton. We're seeing slowdowns by exit 79, and you're slowing down on 93 South, starting exit 43 in Methuen down to Wilmington. That's the latest from the WZID Traffic Network.
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3: What do Kristen Bell and the Savannah Bananas have in common?
7: Huh?
3: Oh, performances. 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
8: So we unfortunately lost actress Hayden Panettiere. She died yesterday at the age of 36. No word on the cause of death, but she has been acting since she was a baby. She was in a commercial at 11 months old.
9: 11 months, wow.
8: Yeah, she was featured in many movies. She was, remember the A Bug's Life?
10: Yes.
8: She was Dot. She was the voice of Dot.
10: Aww.
8: Yeah. She was also in soap operas, Nashville, Heroes. And, you know, unfortunately, and she was very, very public about some of her personal struggles with addiction. And also she was very, very depressed after having her daughter. So a lot of postpartum depression that she was dealing with. So unfortunately, we don't know how, but we lost her at the age of 36 over the weekend. On a happier note, Kristen Bell was a surprise guest at the Savannah Bananas game. It happened in Denver Saturday night, and she walked down the aisle singing, danced onto the field, and then this happened.

0: Yep. She did the lift.
1: No way.
0: She did the lift.
2: Look at her go. Well, she weighs about as much as a thimble. So.
0: Right, right. And he was a big guy, so.
1: That's awesome.
0: But it was awesome.
2: There you go. Savannah Bananas, do it again. It's WCID.

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1: Love you for 1,000 years. So we're just talking about Snake in the Helmet.
2: Yeah.
1: That has got to be freaky. Remember the poor kid?
2: I can't imagine.
1: You could only imagine what could have happened.
2: Right.
3: Oh my gosh.
2: Right. He had no idea. He just thought something was wrong. That's the last thing he thought.
1: Right.
3: I'd never put that helmet on ever again.
1: Right.
2: I would be checking everything.
1: We heard Mr. Leonard, he had the snake in his pants there, and now you had a snake where, in a toilet?
4: Years ago, a friend of mine, her mother, lived in Framingham, Mass, in an apartment complex. It was wintertime, and the neighbor had a pet snake, and it had gone away, and the heat light went out, so the snake actually went into the toilet and came up in her apartment. She was like, after that, petrified to go to the bathroom by herself. To find the snake in the toilet.
5: Wow.
1: So it actually happened.
4: It actually happened.
1: That is freaky.
2: Ooh. I've heard of that before where they come up through the pipe system. That is terrifying.
3: That is
2: absolutely terrifying.
1: I did not know this, but there is a nightlight for inside your toilet.
2: Oh. Okay.
1: My daughter Chelsea has one.
2: Yeah.
1: So
2: I have seen those.
1: If you're worried about a snake popping into your plumbing system, mm-hmm. you might want to get that nightlight just so you can see in there just in case, you know, you're in the dark and next thing you know.
2: Oh, it's a snake!
3: No.
2: That's so freaky.
3: Oh my God. I don't want to go to the bathroom again. Yeah. Never again.
2: No. That's it. I'm done.
1: Maybe flush first before you sit down.
2: Oh,
3: there you go.
1: Abby's on the way with her joke.
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1: What's blue and not heavy next?
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7: Good morning. The National Democratic Party not standing by the state of New Hampshire, officially voting at its Saturday meeting in Austin, Texas, to approve a 2028 presidential nomination early voting primary calendar, ousting New Hampshire and Iowa from their historical top spots. Now, New Hampshire is now slated to hold the third primary. State lawmakers ultimately set their primary dates and can legally pick their own dates, but not without party-initiated penalties. Manchester firefighters battled a three-alarm blaze early Saturday morning that gutted a three-story residential apartment building at 322 Main Street and spread to two homes. According to Manchester fire officials, three buildings were damaged or destroyed, 20 people displaced from their homes. The Fire Prevention Bureau believes the fire was likely accidental due to improperly discarded smoking materials. And lottery players, check your purses, your junk drawers, or maybe your glove compartments. Someone has still not claimed a winning $100,000 Powerball ticket from September 2025, and time is running out. Lottery officials say the winning ticket was sold at the Circle K on Central Ave in Franklin. New Hampshire lottery players have a year and a day from the drawing date to claim their prizes. In sports, Red Sox lost to the Pirates 8-3. Sox open up a series against the Diamondbacks tonight. First pitch at 7:10. 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Rainy, humid today, high 74 degrees. Cloudy this evening, still humid overnight, low 67. Partly sunny tomorrow, a shower possible, high 81. 67 degrees right now at WZID.
8: Monday is here, TGIM. It's August 17th. Mm-hmm. Love my feet day today.
7: Love them. Especially when they work.
9: They do get me place to place.
8: Right.
9: They are not, I wouldn't say I love my feet, but.
8: One foot in front of the other, people.
9: That's right.
8: It's also pineapple juice day today.
9: Mm.
8: You never can drink that just straight up.
9: I can't.
8: Orange juice, right?
9: I can't.
8: Maybe people do.
9: Not a lot, but.
8: Yeah. I think it's better when you put Malibu rum in it.
9: That definitely helps.
7: Gee. What a thought.
8: Also, thrift shop day.
10: I'm gonna pop some tags. Only got $20 in my pocket. I'm looking for a come up. This is awesome.
8: See, yeah. Thrifting is all I can afford these days.
9: Right? I mean, it's a good option for sure.
8: Yeah, exactly.
9: Savers, here I come.
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11: They say the holy water's watered down. And this town's lost its faith. Our colors will fade eventually. So if our time is running out, day after day, we'll make the mundane a masterpiece. Oh my, my, oh my, my love. I take one look at you, you're taking me out.

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2: I'd like to see a light blue sky right now, but...
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0: ID, New Hampshire in the morning, real Margaret Emily. And snakes.
1: And snakes. Not on the plane.
0: I mean, I feel for the kids. So the story is there's a high school football player down in Arkansas. You know, they take their helmets off while they're meeting and then put his helmet back on and come to find out there's a snake in his helmet. A cottonmouth snake, a poisonous one.
1: Nightmare. Nightmare.
0: And we talked about my friend, Mr. Leonard, who found a snake at his house. Mm-hmm. And he was late to lunch because of the snake. I'm like, likely story is no, it's true. I was trying to find the picture. I don't think I kept it. And then we heard the gentleman who said, you know, down in Framingham, Mass, woman that she knows, he knows, went into the bathroom. There's a snake in the toilet.
2: Yep, I would flush that thing and say goodbye.
1: How do you know it would flush?
0: All curled up. That's the thing. I don't know. I'm like, what do you do?
2: I don't think it would.
0: Right?
2: I would close the lid and say, he's strong.
1: Yeah.
0: Close the lid.
1: I would close a lid.
2: And then never go back.
0: So he was saying, what did he say? The light that they keep the snake warm went out. He was looking for another warmth, and he just followed his nose.
1: Wow.
2: Literally.
0: So we were talking about that. So the snake went through the plumbing.
1: Mm-hmm. Ew.
0: I don't know what kind of snake it was, but it was apparently a good-sized snake. So somebody called here at the radio station. They didn't have like our number, the 603-666-0957 number.
1: They called
0: they called the business office. Well, and there are people here early. Lisa gets here early. She's the person that, you know, we call her traffic, a different traffic than Emily. Mm-hmm. And she came in, and she was just scratching her head, and she said,
1: just got
0: this woman
1: call.
0: Didn't have your number. She has this call, but here's the message. Snake in the toilet. Now, who would want to drink the water out of the faucet? So I think she was confused thinking that the snake was going to be in the faucet water, because those are two different things.
2: Hmm. Plumbing versus
0: plumbing versus drainage, but now this.
2: But here's Lisa.
1: But now you're expanding my nightmare.
0: Right, if you have a clog in the toilet, right? You know, you use the plunger first. Uh-huh. Then what do you use? What's the thing called?
1: Snake.
0: Yes. Is that where the name comes from?
2: Wait a second.
1: Oh my God, we solved the mystery.
2: Hold on.
0: So that's why they call it a snake.
1: Oh my gosh.
0: This is what earlier you're like, I don't even want to know where you're going with this. That's where I went.
1: Oh my gosh.
0: So no, the snake was not in the water system. It was just going through the drainage system, which is, I guess, a little more spacious than the
1: I mean, it doesn't make you feel much better, but.
0: Turn on the tap. It has a little hint of snake.
2: Ew, ew, ew.
1: No,
2: I'm not drinking water ever again.
1: We know what snake tastes like because we've had python.
0: Python, yes. Thank you, Monica.
1: And it's
0: not good.
1: Want a pleasant experience.
0: And that's not a taste I want to know again. So if I turn the taps on and there's snake in there. Mm.
1: And brushing my teeth, then all of a sudden the water tastes a little. Mm.
0: These scales?
2: Scaly.
0: Is that serpent? I said.
1: Anyway. Gosh.
0: So now we know why they call it a snake to snake out the toilet if there's a clog.
1: Oh. Look at that. Look at us learning on a Monday.
0: So if you have a pet anaconda, hey, go clean that out for me, will you?
1: Get to work.
0: 7:14 on New Hampshire in the morning. Don't ask me how it happens. It just does. How's the commute, Emily?
2: Around Manchester, 293 is moving along well. We are seeing the usual volume on the side streets and up to Concord by the Bow Junction. And a few delays starting on the Everett by the tolls heading into Nashua. Light volume on 101 East from Candia into Raymond. And at the state line, though, some problems. There's been a crash on 495 South in Littleton. We're seeing some slowdowns by exit 79. It's about an 80-minute ride into Boston. You're slowing down on 93 South, starting exit 43 in Methuen down to Wilmington. And heavy traffic on 95 South in Burlington. There's been a crash by exit 46. 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That's the latest from the WZID Traffic Network.
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0: 95.7 WZID. It's New Hampshire in the morning. You know, I'm not sure I'm the right person to get advice from.
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0: That's all that was left, though. 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
2: There are classes now on how to be an influencer. That can be a major.
3: I believe that.
2: Wow. Did you see Margaret roll her eyes?
3: It's ridiculous.
2: Arizona State University has a degree.
3: It? Not somebody our age.
2: Of course not. Arizona State University has a degree. It's $142,000 for tuition.
3: That's outrageous.
2: I better get a lot of likes and clicks for that.
3: That's outrageous. Hopefully so.
4: Well, I think it's tough. You have to have the right personality for it, too. Yep. So it's, which is not necessarily teachable.
2: No. They offer a bachelor's degree in content creation.
3: Oh.
2: Covering everything from social media strategy and digital marketing to podcasting, brand storytelling, okay, and multimedia production.
3: I mean,
2: stuff we do every single day.
3: Yep.
4: It just sounds like marketing. But fancy
3: titles.
4: It is.
3: Right? It's just got a new name. It's marketing on steroids. It's the new marketing.
4: It's an appealing name for that age group.
3: Yes.
2: 57% of Gen Zers say they'd like to become an influencer. 57%, that's, nearly 60%.
4: Mm-hmm. Yeah, that's high.
3: I feel like it's also like to compare saying, do you want to be an influencer? Is also like, do you want to be famous?
2: Right.
4: Yeah, I think they're chasing the money.
2: Yep.
4: And popularity.
2: Now, and here's the thing as a parent. Mom, Dad, I've decided I want to be an influencer. Now give me $142,000.
3: Exactly. I need money to invest in it.
2: I mean, that's one of those things that, you have to sit down and say, okay.
3: Yeah. Yeah.
2: Do you need the degree? Can we just start?
3: Right.
4: Yeah, try.
2: Like most people do on their own?
3: Yeah. Mm-hmm. Just set your phone up on your tripod, get the light and go.
2: And go, right? Here, I'll get you the light before I give you the $142,000.
4: I don't know. Those lights are kind of expensive.
2: It's a lot less than $142,000. And if you get X amount of views by next year, then we'll send you to school.
3: Sure.
2: But until then, I agree. It sounds like marketing to me.
3: It does. It is. It absolutely is. And I'm not saying there's not a need for it, but I'm saying it's grossly overpriced for what they're paying for this piece of paper that says, congratulations, you have a bachelor degree in being an influencer.
2: Again, so what did I say? I said that 57% want to be influencers, right? Where did I just see here? It says only 11% of creators make $100,000 or more.
3: Right. You've got to be really good at your craft. It has to be constant. You have to come up with new material all the time. And I don't think people realize that. You can't just...
2: I got one video. Woo!
3: Right?
2: Nope. Yeah, trust me, we make videos every single day.
3: Yeah, it's been
2: sometimes you get a million views, sometimes you don't.
4: Yeah. Over a year.
2: Yep. So, Mom, Dad, good luck.
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0: Good morning. Manchester firefighters battled a three-alarm blaze early Saturday morning that gutted a three-story residential apartment building at 322 Main Street. According to Manchester Fire, three buildings were damaged or destroyed, and 20 people were displaced from their homes. The Fire Prevention Bureau believes the fire was likely accidental due to improperly discarded smoking materials. Bad news for the Democratic Party in the state of New Hampshire. The National Party officially voting at its Saturday meeting at Austin, Texas, to approve a 2028 presidential nomination early voting primary calendar, ousting New Hampshire and Iowa from the historical top spots. New Hampshire now slated to hold the third primary. Now state lawmakers ultimately can set primary dates and legally pick their own dates, but not without party-initiated penalties. And lottery players, check your purses and your junk drawers, maybe your cars. Someone has still not claimed a winning $100,000 Powerball ticket from September 2025, and time is running out. Lottery officials say the winning ticket was sold at the Circle K on Central Ave in Franklin. New Hampshire lottery players have a year and a day from the drawing date to claim their prizes. In sports, Red Sox lost to the Pirates 8-3. Sox open up a series against the Diamondbacks tonight. First pitch at 7:10. 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Rainy, humid today. High 74 degrees. More clouds this evening and the humidity continues. Low 67 overnight. Partly sunny tomorrow. A shower possible. High 81. 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
1: I need to learn how to turn on my microphone. Sorry. So, you know, many of us say we realize we are out of shape after we bring the groceries in. Now you want me to put them away?
2: What?
1: I just carried seven bags in. I can't make two trips. I'm out of shape.
2: That's right.
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0: 95.7 WZID New Hampshire in the morning. We were just talking about this ASU offering the influencer course for $140,000.
1: For the low, low price.
0: Yeah, for the low, low price. Now, you had thought about that?
2: Hey, about the influencer thing.
0: Yes.
2: So I work in the medical field, and the beginning of any new job, they do that test on us to check us to see where we are as an influencer or other areas. And it's not something you can teach people. It has to come from you. Yeah, I think it's all a bunch of crap.
1: Yes.
2: It's just... I'm sorry, I do, because I'm an influencer, because that's how my test came out. Everybody has different parts of personality that reflect these things.
0: Right.
2: And you can't teach it.
0: Nope.
2: So don't
1: waste your money.
0: That's what I say. Either you have it or you don't.
2: Exactly.
0: Right?
2: Yep.
0: You either have it
2: exactly.
0: or you don't.
2: Exactly. It's either built in or it's not.
0: There you go. And it sounds to me like you do have it.
2: I do. I can tell about anything.
1: I'm influenced.
0: Well, have a great day. Thanks for listening.
2: You too, guys. Thank you.
0: WZ. It's all crap!

0: 95.7 WZID, New Hampshire in the morning. It's a party here, isn't it?
1: It is.
0: On a Monday, why not? Get to see your work friends again today. Yay! 603-666-0957 to get through to New Hampshire in the morning on the Shaheen and Gordon studio lines. We're just talking about influencers, how ASU is, I'm sure other colleges
1: capitalizing
0: offer it,
1: on it. Yeah,
0: they are. Now, you had a thought about influencers?
2: Hey, good morning. I just wanted to pipe in on the influencer and how you guys think that it sounds like marketing.
0: Yep.
2: So I got a way better, you know, another name for being an influencer that has a little bit more, don't make as much money, but you get a lot of immediate payback. Become a teacher.
0: There you go.
1: Yes. Oh, I love that.
0: Right?
2: You know, because we are all influencers.
1: Yeah. So.
0: Yes, you are.
1: The original.
0: Yeah. Now, what grade do you influence?
2: Exactly. Second grade.
0: All right. Oh. That's my favorite years.
1: Yeah. You are the OG.
0: I still remember my teacher, Mrs. Vandell, second grade. Loved her.
2: It's so funny when you tell people that you're a teacher and they're just like you did, Neil. They immediately go, I remember.
0: Right?
2: So
0: yeah. Right? And, see, because you were the original influencer.
1: You think of your favorite teachers.
2: Right, exactly.
0: There you go.
2: Yeah.
0: I love it. Yes, the world needs more teachers like you.
2: Yes, we do.
0: Have a great day.
2: All right. Thank you.
0: Take care. Bye-bye. There you go. There you go. Teachers, getting ready to head back to school, right? Get the some schools, you say, start tomorrow?
3: Yeah, Concord School District starts tomorrow.
1: Yep, Bedford's going back. Some of the teachers are going back, I think Thursday, and then kids return next week.
3: Yes.
1: Yep.
0: But
1: it's coming.
0: August.
1: Yeah. It's coming. But
3: it's the time.
0: Mm-hmm. Labor Day hasn't even happened yet.
1: I know.
0: And it's late this year.
1: Even Manchester is going ahead of Labor Day.
0: Wow. Yeah, because Labor Day is late this year.
1: Right.
0: It's, what, the 7th?
1: It's the 7th. Plus, the next day on the 8th, we have a primary. So we have an election, so schools will be closed Monday and Tuesday.
0: Oh.
1: In some areas.
0: Good to know.
1: Manchester being one of them.
0: Oh, so the eighth is we got to figure out who's going to the next round, right?
1: Yes.
0: Oh, boy.
1: Yeah, we have some important elections coming up, too.
0: Yes, they
1: are. Speaking of influencers.
0: That is definitely true. We'll get to that coming up, too, in just a little bit, because first in the nation, that's kind of got me scratching my head here.
1: Yeah.
0: 7:45, Emily, the ride.
3: We're seeing some problems out there towards the coast. There's been a crash in Portsmouth by the traffic circle on the Spalding Turnpike heading south. And the usual slowdowns on the side streets around Manchester just off 293 and over in Bedford on 101. The usual delays on Hooksett Road in South Hooksett getting onto the Londonderry Turnpike. And at the state line, there's been a crash on 495 south in Littleton. We're seeing a lot of delays by exit 79. Further in Massachusetts, heavy traffic on 95 south from Wakefield down to Burlington, and another crash going on Route 3 in Billerica heading south by exit 78. 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That's the latest from the WZID Traffic Network.
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0: Ginny Lou.
1: Dog contest that she just won over the weekend. 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
1: Well, there's a homeowner that's going viral because she was having a little bit of a problem with her homeowners association. They kept charging her penalties, $45 penalties, for a bush that was not green. And they said, you know, you've got to do something about it. So she did.
14: They keep charging me $45 for this bush. We're going to fix it today. It's not dead no more, Becky.
0: Becky, just spray painting it.
1: A little spray paint.
14: You're gonna be like, how did it get green? I don't know, but it's green today.
1: Goes a long
3: Miracle
1: way.
3: Growth.
1: I mean, that's one way to solve the problem.
0: Becky.
3: Take that, Becky.
1: Mm-hmm. Congratulations to Ginny Lou. She recently became the world's ugliest dog after trying four times to win this contest.
0: Fourth time's a charm.
1: Four times. She wins $5,000, a trip to New York City, and she is promoting dog rescue.
0: That's nice.
1: Because rescued herself from South Korea.
0: Congratulations. Wow. You're the ugliest dog. Congratulations. Aww,
1: it's the cutest, ugliest dog.
0: Right? Tongue hanging out.
15: Right from the start, you were a thief. You stole my heart. And I, your willing victim.

0: 95.7 WZID. That was me on air piano there.
1: Nice job.
0: Oh, thank
1: you.
0: It
1: was really good. I can tell you've been practicing.
0: Thank you. Quite a show. This is New Hampshire in the morning here at WZID. So we had a beautiful weekend, and Monday turns out to look like Monday, doesn't it?
1: Yep.
0: Yeah,
1: sure
0: but,
1: does.
0: I mean, the rain and drizzle off and on throughout the day. High 74. Just think, your flowers will be happy. You don't have to worry about watering
1: them. That's right.
0: Plants will wet themselves.
1: Uh-huh.
0: Wait a minute, that doesn't sound right.
1: Well,
0: hey, Marg is leaving the house for a minute or two.
1: Oh.
0: I'll explain what's going on. That's coming up right after Michael Jackson.

0: 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Monday! It's Monday again. TGIM. Happy Monday.
1: Uh-huh.
2: Happy Monday.
1: The pom-poms are a little soggy, but that's all right.
0: You said some schools are getting ready to go back into session. Manchester just before Labor Day, that week before, or something like that.
1: Yeah.
0: So if you're around on Wednesday between, what, noon and 2?
1: Yes.
0: Noon and 2. Mm-hmm. This might be a fun family field trip.
1: Definitely. It's National Aviation Day.
0: Aviation Day, so Mark is going to the airport.
1: Yep, I'm flying away.
0: Oh, boy. No, you're not.
1: Don't
0: flying
1: fly away.
0: Away.
1: Okay, fine. I'm going to celebrate National Aviation Day because they're going to have all kinds of exhibits. They're going to have yummy cookies. They're going to have a touch a truck event there, some STEM activities. You can look into careers at the airport.
0: Oh, cool.
1: Family-friendly games. Of course, some giveaways.
0: Oh, I'm coming. There's cake.
1: Yeah.
3: Oh, yes.
1: Yep.
0: Cookies, cake, popcorn, slushies.
1: Yep.
0: Yes.
1: Oh, yeah.
0: Slushies.
1: Fine. Only the best.
0: Yes.
1: And then you can learn all about our airport that's right in our backyard.
0: It's really,
1: Manchester,
0: really cool.
1: Boston Regional Airport.
0: You know, the whole thing going through TSA and all that stuff, which you can and can't bring.
3: Yes.
1: Yeah.
3: That's important
1: to
3: know.
1: It's nice that you could do it in a relaxed atmosphere, you know, before you're, you know,
0: right,
1: worried about traveling and time and getting the family ready. Like, you can just have a conversation with somebody about maybe not putting that 4-ounce tube in your...
0: Right.
3: Yeah, maybe don't
1: carry
3: do
1: on.
0: And I just have to call over there, remind them not to give you the wand. Remember what happened last time you were using that wand?
1: Well, it was just for a second.
0: You really,
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8: Good morning. The National Democratic Party not standing by the state of New Hampshire, officially voting at its Saturday meeting in Austin, Texas, to approve a 2028 presidential nomination early voting primary calendar, ousting New Hampshire and Iowa from their historical top spots. Now, New Hampshire is now slated to hold the third primary. State lawmakers ultimately set their primary dates and can legally pick their own dates, but not without party-initiated penalties. Manchester firefighters battled a three-alarm blaze early Saturday morning that gutted a three-story residential apartment building at 322 Main Street and spread to two homes. According to Manchester fire officials, three buildings were damaged or destroyed, 20 people displaced from their homes. The Fire Prevention Bureau believes the fire was likely accidental due to improperly discarded smoking materials. And lottery players, check your purses, your junk drawers, or maybe your glove compartments. Someone has still not claimed a winning $100,000 Powerball ticket from September 2025, and time is running out. Lottery officials say the winning ticket was sold at the Circle K on Central Ave in Franklin. New Hampshire lottery players have a year and a day from the drawing date to claim their prizes. In sports, Red Sox lost to the Pirates 8-3. Sox open up a series against the Diamondbacks tonight. First pitch at 7:10. 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Rainy, humid today, high 74 degrees. Cloudy this evening, still humid overnight, low 67. Partly sunny tomorrow, a shower possible, high 81. 68 degrees at WZID.
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10: Don't we get two ahs and a bah. 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
8: Love them.
11: I mean, they do work very hard every day.
8: Do you love my feet?
11: Please get those away from me.
8: What?
10: Oof.
12: They stink.
8: Come on now.
10: You're not wearing socks today? Wow. Ripe is the word that comes to mind.
12: What about this one? Is this one better?
11: Oh. Oof.
10: Pineapple juice day today.
11: God.
10: You drink it straight, my eyes are still watering.
11: Seriously. I'll have some pineapple juice.
10: Pineapple juice. You want some Malibu rum in it? That's the only way I could like my pineapple juice.
11: I won't say no.
10: It's also a thrift shop day.
11: Yes.
10: Yeah, we don't like how Margaret thrift shops.
11: Why?
10: Follow
11: I thought
10: us
11: that was very
10: social.
11: Efficient.
10: Yeah. Awesome. There you go.
11: It's not my
10: thrifting.
11: Fault you leave your clothes around the station.
10: Doesn't mean they're free, Marga. I had

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1: Yay! 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
1: I hate Mondays.
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1: We work hard.
0: Things you guys get me into.
1: It's awesome.
0: So we're on, let's see, the ones right now, Facebook.
1: Yes. Instagram, TikTok.
0: Yep. So WZID Manchester for Facebook.
1: Yep. 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
0: And TikTok.
1: And TikTok.
0: And we have one from TikTok last week. It blew up.
1: Yeah. We have 82,000 views just on TikTok alone.
0: Yep. For our 7 seconds worried about flying away. But anyway.
1: People believing that we thought that was
0: the
1: real,
0: latest one that's okay. About to hit the socials. Yeah. If you're not following us,
1: you
0: gotta do it. It is New Hampshire in the Morning. Neil, Marga, Emily. So this news broke over the weekend. First in the nation, no more for New Hampshire. We've been doing this since what, 1920?
1: 1920.
0: So that meaning we are the first to vote in the primary elections.
1: Right.
0: Yes. For the president.
1: For the president, yeah. There's a caucus, which is different than a primary. Mm-hmm. So Iowa, we share that with Iowa. But then we've always been the first because people want to come to New Hampshire to what they call retail politic. Mm-hmm. And that's basically where you've got smaller groups of people that can have more intimate conversations. And we are really known and are proud of being the state that vets those first, you know, those candidates that right. are coming through, that are running.
0: So now South Carolina is first, then Nevada, then New Hampshire.
1: And this is for the Democratic National Committee.
0: Democratic. So we don't know what the Republican.
1: We don't know what the Republican, they haven't had their
0: Well, didn't they do this last time in 2024?
1: The Democrats?
0: Yes.
1: Yeah. But President Biden completely skipped our state because they wanted South Carolina and they wanted the other states to go first.
0: So, but New Hampshire did go first anyway, right?
1: Well, because we have a state law in place, so we still can do that, but we can get penalties from the National Committee.
0: Right. I have no idea what the penalties are.
1: Because we have representatives from here that represent us at the National Committee.
0: So they chose South Carolina first.
1: That's what they're saying.
0: South Carolina has a more diverse voter bloc than we do here in New Hampshire.
1: Yep.
0: This is very disruptive.
1: Sway.
0: I'm surprised it's not like more covered like nationally over this whole thing. I mean, it's a big to-do here in the state of New Hampshire because you've always been the first.
1: But we've had a lot of states who've tried to topple us off from that top spot for quite a while.
0: Right now,
1: it's too small.
0: Yep.
1: Where it's not too small. We just read an editorial the other day from Josh McKelvin who really explained how it is good that they can come here and get the hard questions and go to the house parties. It's not a big airline hangar, you know, where you get 10,000 people and they're just making a stump speech. You really get to talk to them and you really get to see them as a person.
0: Face to face.
2: Yes, that good interaction.
0: Person to person.
1: We take it seriously here.
0: Yes.
1: So this is just another step, unfortunately, away from some people not having the faith in us to continue to do this.
0: Right. South Carolina.
1: Yeah,
0: that's one thing I always remember. You know, I moved here in 2014, you know, so the election cycle was just starting to ramp up. Mm-hmm. And I just remember everybody coming in and they were having stuff in the hotels
1: exciting.
0: All these, you know, national people coming in to talk to the candidates as they stump through the state.
1: And they get to do that because they're in RVs. They're almost like regular people stomping through the snow, seeing who the toughest are among them.
0: And if you can't hear it
1: in my voice, you can hear the pride in my voice. And this has nothing to do. I have nothing against diversity. Nothing. It's just that we are very good. New Hampshire is very good at doing this. And they're trying
0: Since
1: to take it away from us.
0: 106 years now.
1: Yep. So, and we don't know. Maybe, you know, who knows what the Republicans are going to do. It doesn't matter. We still have the state law in place that says we're number one.
0: Right. So it'd be curious to see. But number three, I mean, oh, come on. It's only number three. No difference there. Well, yeah, it is.
1: It is to us.
0: Because usually after the first state votes, people drop like flies.
1: It sets the precedent, and that's what we've been doing for a very long time.
0: Yep. There you go. So now I just thought that was interesting because that's big news for New Hampshire.
1: Well, this is, you know, we generally try to stay away from politics, but this is something that this is a civics lesson for our kids.
0: Oh, well, of course.
1: You know, and I never want to shy away from that and how important voting is.
0: It's big news. First in the nation, number three. New Hampshire, we're number three. We don't like that.
1: Nope. No,
0: we
1: don't.
0: We're always going to be number one. 8:18 on New Hampshire in the Morning. Getting around town, what's the ride look like?
2: We're still seeing delays towards the coast from that crash going on in Portsmouth by the traffic circle on the Spalding Turnpike heading south and the usual volume on the side streets around Manchester off 293 and in Bedford on 101. A few delays on Hooksett Road and South Hooksett getting onto the Londonderry Turnpike. We're seeing slow traffic on 495 south on the state line from exit 101 in North Andover down to 97. It's a 75-minute ride into Boston. Two accidents causing heavy traffic on Route 3. One in Billerica heading south by exit 78. And the other is further up on the northbound side in Tingsboro. It's a possible rollover crash causing both right lanes to be blocked by exit 90. 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That's the latest from the WZID Traffic Network.
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2: for? 95.7 WZIV. It's New Hampshire, the morning. Here at Mark and Emily. Mondays here at TGIM. It looks like Monday out there.
3: Definitely.
2: After the gorgeous weekend we had.
3: Yes.
2: Oh, it was just so nice to be outside as much as possible.
3: Great.
2: Down in my basement as much as possible.
4: Outside in
3: it isn't
4: basement.
3: Sunny in your basement.
2: No, it was not sunny in the basement. Well, you know, we had the basement finished, so now it's the figuring out what to do with everything.
3: Where to put everything.
4: Yes.
2: Because, you know.
3: And putting stuff back.
2: Well, exactly. But, you know, when you're told, all right, all this stuff, you got to move it all out of the way. Okay. And you just, you know, like you see that, you lean up against something, your door, and you just push it closed and you pray it doesn't pop back open.
3: Yes, yes.
2: That's what it was like in the little area that we have for storage in the basement now.
3: Oh boy.
4: Gonna blow.
2: So that's why I would go down there for a few hours. I'm like, all right, it's too nice to be down here all day long. So back and forth. But
3: you're good. You kind of balanced it though. Like you wanted to get a couple things done, but you don't want to, you know, lose beautiful summer days either.
2: Put a dent in it. That's always a good thing. Put a dent in it. And then you look at all the stuff that you have and you're like, do we really need this stuff? Why?
3: All the time.
2: Why?
3: All the time. Why are we keeping this?
2: So we have this, you know, imagine like a bag that a mattress would come in.
3: Mm-hmm.
2: Okay. Full-size mattress, okay? So not huge, huge, but full-size mattress. So that, we have one of those downstairs filled with pillows. Couch pillows. You know what I'm saying? The couch pillows.
3: Decorative.
2: There might be a couple
3: decorative
2: pillows. That bag, I tried to lift it up. I'm like, oh my God, this thing weighs a lot. So what I ended up doing was...
3: That's got to be a lot of pillows if you can't pick that bag up.
2: So it was so big. So what I ended up doing is I took the vacuum cleaner, the shop vac, and like held the thing closed.
3: Oh, did you deflate it?
2: Oh, yeah. Just like that thing you've seen in those commercials.
3: Oh, yeah,
2: like if you're
3: going to
2: store stuff for the winter or whatever. It worked awesome.
4: That's so cool.
2: But if you want your things, they're all wrinkled though. I don't care.
3: They
2: fit on the shelf now. I took that queen size thing of pillows and made it down to a crib size.
3: It's a toddler bed.
2: Yeah, exactly. Oh my God. But anyway, yeah, so that was fun.
3: Okay.
4: Oh my gosh.
3: I'm glad it was fun for you.
2: See me if you need more tips. What is it, Marie Kondo?
3: Yeah.
2: I'm Marie Kondoing all over the place, let me tell you.
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6: Good morning. Manchester firefighters battled a three-alarm blaze early Saturday morning that gutted a three-story residential apartment building at 322 Main Street. According to Manchester Fire, three buildings were damaged or destroyed, and 20 people were displaced from their homes. The Fire Prevention Bureau believes the fire was likely accidental due to improperly discarded smoking materials. Bad news for the Democratic Party in the state of New Hampshire. The National Party officially voting at its Saturday meeting at Austin, Texas, to approve a 2028 presidential nomination early voting primary calendar, ousting New Hampshire and Iowa from the historical top spots. New Hampshire now slated to hold the third primary. Now state lawmakers ultimately can set primary dates and legally pick their own dates, but not without party-initiated penalties. And lottery players, check your purses and your junk drawers, maybe your cars. Someone has still not claimed a winning $100,000 Powerball ticket from September 2025, and time is running out. Lottery officials say the winning ticket was sold at the Circle K on Central Ave in Franklin. New Hampshire lottery players have a year and a day from the drawing date to claim their prizes. In sports, Red Sox lost to the Pirates 8-3. Sox open up a series against the Diamondbacks tonight. First pitch at 7:10. 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Rainy, humid today. High 74 degrees. More clouds this evening and the humidity continues. Low 67 overnight. Partly sunny tomorrow. A shower possible. High 81. 68 degrees at WZID.
7: So, you know, many of us say we realize we are out of shape and better get our butts into the gym after we bring our groceries in. Carry the groceries in with a lot of breath. I did walk around the store. Maybe I'll just get delivery next time. That'll work, right? It's New Hampshire in the morning. You can't do it in two trips. It's got to be done in the one trip.
8: Only
7: right?
8: one.
7: Here, grab it on the bag. You got this.

0: 95.7 WZID. Coming up, dirty secrets. I was going to say little secrets, but no.
1: Yeah. I like the dirty ones better.
0: Big industry secrets.
2: Oh, boy.
1: Yes. Mm-hmm.
0: Secret. Do we have any industry secrets here?
1: Here? Of course we do.
2: What?

0: music industry lies. Yeah, we'll get that right on for you. It's New Hampshire in the Morning here on 95.7 WZID. Can I request a song? Sure. What would you like to hear? We'll get to that coming up.
1: We will.
2: Sure.
0: Sorry. Windex. Here's a big secret. Bottle of Windex, 95% water, 4% ammonia, 1% blue dye.
2: Wow. Hey, look, if you saw my big fat Greek wedding, though, you know it works.
1: Yep. For everything.
0: The most expensive part of the product?
2: Mm-hmm.
0: The bottle.
2: Of course it is.
0: Yeah, it was bad. Don and I went to the store yesterday. I know everything has kind of gone up in price, but some things I walk by...
2: Mate, just do a double take.
0: I said this the other day. Yeah. Toilet paper's $30 for one of those big things.
2: Oh, yeah.
0: $30.
2: And we both like those State Seas pita chips, and I was like, ooh, those are going up. I really like them, but wow.
0: Yesterday, a little tiny bag of them. I don't even know how many servings were in this bag. Maybe one or two. $5.
2: Yep. Oof.
0: $5.
1: Even I looked at a box of cereal. It was $9. I was like, no cereal this week. Or maybe for a while.
0: Although I did stop into Ocean State Job Lot. They had some kind of tuna, biggest can of tuna I've ever seen. 15 servings in there.
2: Oh my gosh.
0: It was only like $10. I'm like, now that's a bargain.
1: Nice. There you go.
0: What are you going to do with 15? It's like, this is the biggest can of tuna I've ever seen in my life. You get a big family, that's where you're shopping.
2: Right?
0: Wow.
2: Yeah, send me to the mac and cheese aisle.
0: Yeah, but it's just amazing. I mean, same thing too, the dishwashing pods.
2: Oh yeah.
0: This was funny because I had a $5 coupon.
2: Got there, so you're all excited.
0: I was excited to get the coupon. So Don and I are checking out at the store. You got the coupon? I left it in the car.
1: Oh, Neil!
0: Well, you know we're going to need it.
1: I would have made you run and get it.
0: The coupon
1: and
0: is
1: bring
0: good.
1: It back.
0: The coupon is good until next
1: That's
0: March.
1: That's what you say, and then you forget it again.
0: Yeah. Right. And so next time. We'll get it next time. That $5.
1: Put in your wallet. Sure.
0: By the way, online customer service can... You know, when you chat with them, they can see what you're typing before you hit send.
1: Really?
2: No.
1: Mm-hmm. Wait, so if you're on your computer?
0: Yeah, you're on your computer and you're talking back and forth with somebody at customer service. They see you type as you type.
1: How do they see that?
0: Yeah.
1: I don't know how I feel
2: That's
1: about
2: creepy.
1: That.
2: That's creepy.
0: Just so you know.
2: I don't like that.
0: Yep.
1: That's how they answer so fast.
0: Yep.
1: We're so slow.
0: Here's another big industry secret. Preschool teachers especially say your children tell us nearly everything about what goes on in your home. They are very honest. Remember that.
2: Kids are very honest.
1: Yep. Even teaching kids at dance. Yep. Oh, they share. Everything.
2: Everything.
0: Oh, yeah. No, I've heard it from some of the kids too.
2: Mm-hmm. Mm-hmm. You're not safe.
0: Mom and Dad were fighting last night.
2: Yep.
0: Most factory outlet products were specifically made for outlet stores. They were never sold in regular stores.
2: Yeah. Mm. It could seem like, oh, look at this bargain I'm getting. It was last year's fall style.
0: Yeah, no, was it?
2: No.
0: It was made
2: outlet.
0: For the store.
2: Yep. It was outlet fall style.
0: When a TV show goes into syndication, some scenes are cut to make room for more commercials.
2: Yeah.
1: Oh, wow.
2: They edit them down.
0: And sometimes you may be watching the show and you're like, boy, this seems like really fast.
2: Uh-huh.
0: They speed them up so they can fit more commercials in.
1: Oh my goodness.
2: I learned that a while ago, but I was like, they what?
1: Wow.
0: That happens sometimes because I'll be like, where's that scene? I remember the show. I love that episode of whatever
2: they didn't
0: it was.
2: Do blah, blah, blah. Yeah.
0: Well, you think about it. Friends, every single year since that show ended, in the 90s sometime, right?
2: Mm-hmm.
0: $20 million a year each character. They get.
1: That's amazing. That's nice.
0: Each year, $20 million.
1: For reruns.
0: From syndication.
2: Mm-hmm.
0: That's.
2: Lovely.
0: That's nice if you can get it, huh?
2: Yep.
0: Good for them.
1: Nice cushion.
0: 8:50 on New Hampshire in the morning. We've had a couple of hiccups on our commute. What's going on now?
1: It's looking a little better out there right now. The usual slowdowns on the side streets in Manchester off 293 and in Bedford, and some heavy traffic up in Hooksett on Main Street by College Park Drive. You're slowing down on 495 south at the state line from exit 101 in North Andover down to 97, and on 93 south starting in Salem from exit 1 down to Methuen. Further in Massachusetts, there's been a crash on Route 3 on the northbound side in Tingsboro. It's a rollover crash causing both right lanes to be blocked by exit 90. And we're seeing heavy delays on 95 south from Wakefield into Lexington. That's the latest from the WZID Traffic Network.
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8: So we lost a really, really good actress that I've known ever since she was a child, Hayden Panettiere. She died yesterday, only 36.
9: Yeah, so young.
8: She just recently had a book come out talking about postpartum depression and her struggles with addiction and her life in general. You know, you watched her on Nashville, you watched her on Heroes. She was in the Disney movie A Bug's Life, and she was the voice of Dot. Mm-hmm.
9: Yep.
8: Which, you know, just is so very sad to lose somebody at that young of an age. Hollywood Dirt brought to you by Palmer Gas and Oil. Friendly, simple, and safe. Keeping you warm since 1932. Now, Kristen Bell was a surprise guest at the Savannah Bananas game in Denver Saturday night. She walked down the aisle singing, dancing on the field, and then this happens. You're

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0: Right, I've been here all morning, but I'm actually checking in. Getting you through your workday. That's what it is. Still trying to check in.

95.7 WZID. Well, next Wednesday, his tour starts at Madison Square Garden. Of course, I'm talking about Harry Styles. Yeah, the 30 shows in a row he's doing there. It all starts then. Here he is now on WZID.

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0: 95.7 WZID. It's Neil. How are you? Monday, you had a gorgeous weekend weather-wise, right? And you come back to work on Monday or whatever it is today. A little bit of rain. That's okay. We'll get through it. We'll check your forecast coming up in just a little bit. On Wednesday, I want you to join Marga. She is heading over to Manchester, Boston Regional Airport from noon to 2. It's free National Aviation Day celebration. All kinds of activities and food. We love that. You get an up-close look at the teams that keep MHT soaring. If you want more information, visit WZID.com. But yeah, if you're looking for something to do, maybe take the kids out, learn a little bit about the airport. Noon to 2, Margo will be there on Wednesday with WZID.
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0: We'll see periods of rain and drizzle most of the day today, high 74. Cloudy tonight, gonna be humid, low 67. Tomorrow, partly sunny. We could also see a passing shower, high tomorrow, 81. 70 here in the Mill Yard. Madonna kicks off another long set of today's best music right here, 95.

95.7 WZID. It's Neil putting together another 30 minutes of today's best music as you through the workday. Thanks for hanging out with us while you do that. Stick around all day long today, by the way, because when Jim and Peggy come by later on, they will have tickets to the Dollar Tree 301 New Hampshire Motor Speedway. Yeah, it all kicks off this week

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0: Wrapping up 30 minutes of today's best music with Matthew Wilder. It's 95.7 WCID with Tiffany. Today you are surviving the emails, the meetings. You're surviving a Monday, and Mondays need a wind down, not a wind up at the end of the day. So don't miss Delilah tonight, starting at 7. It's great music, it's dedications, Delilah's dilemma, because sometimes other people's relationship problems are exactly what we need after dealing with our own stuff on a Monday. So tonight, just light a candle, put your feet up, change into your I'm not leaving the house again clothes, and when Delilah comes on, let the wind down begin.
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3: Rainy and humid today, high 74 degrees, some clouds this evening and still

0: Benson Boone, it's 95.7 WCID with Tiffany. Traffic lights in Manchester are being asked to do their jobs a little better than we do on a Monday morning because the city installed new technology at 22 intersections, and they're using sensors and AI to detect vehicles and pedestrians to help keep the traffic moving, but they're not monitoring things like your speed. Hopefully they won't develop opinions about our driving because we have plenty of that. 30 minutes of today's best music to get you through those intersections is coming up next.
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12: Rainy and humid today, high 74 degrees. Some clouds this evening and still humid overnight, low 67. Partly sunny, a shower possible tomorrow, high 81.

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Please do try this at home or even work. You should

0: 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Hey, it's Tiffany. How much screen time is too much for students? Because if you've ever watched a kid try to survive 30 seconds without their phone, you know this could be an interesting conversation. The state has this new school screen time task force, and they're bringing together teachers and parents and students, school leaders, health professionals, and community members to look at the good, the bad, and the please put your phone away now. And after a full school year with bell-to-bell cell phone ban, there are some pretty encouraging signs. Sometimes the best technology is just looking up from the screen and talking to the person next to you. And you can do that with 30 minutes of music coming up next.
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1: They say the holy water's watered down, and this town's lost its faith. 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Oh my, my, oh my, my love, I take one look at you, you're taking me out.

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Pat Benatar wraps up 30 minutes of today's best music on 95.7 WZID. Big news, Jonas Brothers are coming to Manchester. Kevin, Joe, Nick, they're bringing all the hits to SNHU Arena on Saturday, September 26th. And when you wake up with Neil, Marga, and Emily all this week, you're going to have a chance to win your way into this show. 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It's Jonas Brothers in Manchester, September 26th, and we

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0: Cause I gotta have faith. I gotta have faith. 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
1: 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Here's your excuse to go to the airport without actually having to go anywhere. Marga from New Hampshire in the morning is heading to Manchester Boston Regional Airport on Wednesday between noon and 2 for a free National Aviation Day celebration. So hang out, grab some tasty treats, enjoy all of the fun activities, and get an up-close look at all the teams who keep MHT soaring. 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You just come celebrate aviation and have some fun with Marga. Sometimes the best airport trips are the ones where you don't have to bring your luggage. 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And we're going to be right back with 30 minutes of today's best music.
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0: Wrapping up 30 minutes of today's best music with Cranberries, 95.7 WCID with Tiffany. You have a Jonas Brothers situation. Three brothers, one stage, one very big night. Jonas Brothers are coming to SNHU Arena Saturday, September 26th. And we're making it very easy for you to get in on this excitement. All you have to do is wake up with Neil, Marga, and Emily all this week for your chance to win your way into the show. Joe, Nick, Kevin, they're all going to be up on stage. You're going to be screaming every word. Suddenly you're 16 again, except now you've got a mortgage, a work calendar, maybe some lower back pain. 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
2: Now your exclusive WZID New Hampshire weather watch from Northside Plaza.
3: Rainy and humid today, high 74 degrees. Some clouds this evening and still humid overnight, low 67. Partly sunny, a shower possible tomorrow, high 81. That's the latest from the WZID New Hampshire weather watch.

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0: 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You know that coworker who somehow just keeps everything moving, bringing the great energy, the one who deserves a standing ovation and maybe a little bit of lunch? Monday is the perfect day to nominate them for WCID's Great Job Reward. This lets you shout out an amazing coworker, and every week, one lucky winner gets lunch for 10 from 900 Degrees in Manchester. Huge congratulations to this week's winner, Carrie from DH Neurology in Bedford, because Monday is hard enough. You might as well make somebody's day and possibly get them a pizza party. We've got 30 minutes of today's best music coming up right after this.
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0: 95.7 WCID with Tiffany, wrapping up 30 minutes of today's best music with Christopher Cross. This is pure baseball magic. Red Sox Nation, start planning your road trip because the Sox are headed to the Field of Dreams. Did you hear about this? August 12th, 2027, the Sox are going to take on the Kansas City Royals in Dyersville, Iowa. This will be the Red Sox's first appearance. You're going to have Fenway favorites, a baseball diamond surrounded by cornfields, that iconic movie setting, and hopefully a lot of Sweet Caroline echoing through Iowa.
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1: Now, your exclusive WZID New Hampshire weather watch from Northside Plaza.
15: Rainy and humid today, high 74 degrees. Some clouds this evening and still humid overnight, low 67. Partly sunny, a shower possible tomorrow, high 81. That's the latest from the WZID New Hampshire weather watch.

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0: 95.7 WZID, today's best music with Jim and Peg. It is today's, I almost said Friday, Peg. Wouldn't that be nice?
1: That would be really mean.
0: I mean, it would be mean, but it would be nice if it were true. I don't know.
1: That's true.
0: I don't know why I'm thinking that here. So anyway, we got to talk about the pet of the week a little bit. It's this thing that we do every Tuesday, and that's going to be tomorrow at 3 o'clock. So Manchester Animal Shelter, as you know, brings in furry friends up for adoption. We meet them. We go Facebook Live so you can see what they look like IRL. That's in real life for the kids listening.
1: You.
0: You're welcome. So it's brought to you by Rockingham Emergency Veterinary Hospital, open to staff 24/7 at revh-nh.com. And how's your dog doing?
1: She's doing fantastic. She's coming up on, she's almost 14 years old, and I had her over a friend's house earlier today, and she said, wow, she's really very spry for almost 14. She's jumping all over the place. So she's doing great. Thank you for asking.
0: Yeah, when I met her, it was probably, you know, 4 years ago, something like that, and, you know, so that's still pretty old for a dog, and I took her outside, and she was very spry and fun and wanted to run around and poop and do all the things that dogs do.
1: That's what they like to do, right?
0: That's what they do.
1: Well, hopefully we won't have that situation tomorrow when we have a visiting pet. You know, hopefully business is taken care of before they come into the studio. Just saying.
0: It happened one time. I'll just say that. It happened one time here that I've seen at the radio station.
1: Ooh, I didn't know about that. Let's not tell Marga because she gets a little upset when it comes to the furry friends, you know?
0: Yeah, we'll clean that up before Marga gets in here. Don't worry about it.
1: All right.
0: How are we looking out there on the roadways on this Monday?
1: Actually, great right now. Really not much to complain about as much as I like to complain. The New Hampshire highways are looking good. Massachusetts, pretty good too. 93 is a decent ride from Wilmington up to Methuen. 495 is really the only slowdown we're seeing at this time. It's getting through North Andover and Lawrence, heading up into Haverhill. We are seeing some slow patches there, but so far, so good. The report's being brought to you by McDonald's. Get the McDouble meal deal for $6 or a McChicken meal deal for $5 at participating McDonald's. I'm Peggy James. That's the latest from the WZID Traffic Network.
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I got a four-pack of tickets to NASCAR Cup Series Dollar Tree 301 at New Hampshire Motor Speedway. Peg and I will give those away in just a little while on ZID. I heard

inside 30 minutes of today's best music on 95.7 WZID. A little cloudy outside. We'll get a forecast with Peg coming up in just a couple minutes. Plus a traffic check. Got about 45 minutes to go before quitting time. And that's if you slip out a couple minutes early. Shaboozy, it's the bar song. My baby.

0: 95.7 WZID, today's best music. Jim and Peg. Peg, you grew up around here. Were you a big NASCAR fan when you were younger?
1: Yeah, well, you know, it wasn't, I mean, the New Hampshire Motor Speedway wasn't there when I was young, you know, it came along years later, but my sister was a huge NASCAR fan, so she kind of got me into it, and I've been to a few races up in Loudoun, you know, it's loud, you got to have a certain kind of, attitude to enjoy that, and the smell of the rubber and all that kind of stuff, but it's definitely something you should do at least once in your life.
0: Yeah, and we have a 4-pack of tickets to give away to the NASCAR Cup Series Dollar Tree 301. It's happening Sunday, August 23rd. At the New Hampshire Motor Speedway. So we'll give those out in just a little while. We'll figure out a fun way to do that. My dad used to drag me up to Loudoun when they opened, and it was fun, and it was smelly. Like the fuel from the cars and the rubber going around that track reek, and it's so loud.
1: Yes, but there's something really, it's like you feel it, literally feel it in your bones, in your body, you know what I mean? Like you feel the vibration of those cars going around the track and everything. It's something you have to experience.
0: And when you watch it on TV, it's not the same because the camera's following the car. You don't get a good idea of how actually fast those cars are going until you see it in person. So it's always a fun time. So we'll give those away in just a couple minutes. In the meantime, though, we got to see how the commute's going. It is Monday, 4:18. What's happening out there?
1: Yeah, not looking like a racetrack for sure, which is good news for you. It means that the highways are moving well. No one hopefully is racing around, but we don't have any significant backups to report so far for your Monday. A little slow 93 south coming down through Concord, exit 14 to about exit 12, and 125 in Epping has its usual slow spots. Massachusetts, no issues on Route 3. 93, a good ride from Wilmington to the state line, but we do have slowdowns 495 north going through Lawrence and North Andover up towards Haverhill. 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I'm Peggy James. That's the latest from the WZID Traffic Network.
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3: For tonight, some clouds around with fog developing during the overnight hours. A low of 64, that fog will linger into the morning and then become cloudy. A few breaks of sunshine later in the day and warming up to about 83. And then on Wednesday, looks like plenty of sunshine. Pretty hot, though, a high of 87. I'm Peggy James. That's the latest WZID New Hampshire weather watch.

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So we're going to give some tickets away in a little bit. We came up with this fun little game that we're going to play. Tickets to NASCAR. 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

0: 95.7 WZID with Cindy Lauper. It's Jim and Peg. We got tickets, Peg, to give away for NASCAR Cup Series 301 at the New Hampshire Motor Speedway. So we've come up with this little contest. I mashed four songs together. All you got to do is tell me what the songs are. It's pretty simple. Are you ready?
1: This is for four tickets, too. This is a nice prize. So listen carefully. Maybe jot them down. Grab yourself a pen, piece of paper, whatever you need to do.
0: Yeah, we'll give you some time. We'll play it a few times. We're not going to blow it out right away. So here we go. All right. So four songs. I just mashed them together. This is a total of 11 seconds. Name the four songs. Here we go. A lot of drums in there. That was a big one. So, yeah, get a piece of paper. I'll play it one more time. There are four songs here in this 11 seconds. If you can identify them, we'll give you a four-pack of tickets to the NASCAR Cup Series. Here we go. All right, give us a call on the Shaheen and Gordon line, 603-666-0957. If you can identify all four of those songs in that 11-second clip. While you do that, Peggy's going to give us the traffic update. How's it going out there?
1: You know, it's a fairly mellow Monday. We do have some building volume as you're making your way northbound through the Everett Turnpike section of Merrimack, and a little bit sluggish for you right now as you're going through Concord. No significant backups. It's southbound in Concord, 93 south. 202 in Routes 4 going from Chichester into Epsom. A minor delay there. Everything coming up from Massachusetts, well, no problems on Route 3. 93, you're heavy just from going through Methuen up towards the state line, and 495 north, we do have slowdowns through Lawrence. 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I'm Peggy James. That's the latest from the WZID Traffic Network.

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3: 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Okay, so yesterday I went and saw the movie called Nimrods. It's a movie about Green Day, the band Green Day. And there were these kids, and for some reason, they were tricked into thinking that they were going to be opening for Green Day at a big show in Los Angeles. So the movie is them driving across

country trying to get to the show. And shenanigans happen, of course, as they always do. So to celebrate that movie, Nimrods, the Oh Wow song at 5, Green Day, to Wake Me Up When September Ends, 95.7 WZID.

95.7 WZID, today's best music. So yeah, we mashed four songs together. People are calling in to try to identify them. I'm going to play it again in a couple minutes. We'll take some callers. Brian Adams now. It's Heaven on WZID. Good for tickets to NASCAR, by the way.

0: 95.7 WZID, today's best music. So Peg and I are doing this little contest. We're giving away tickets to NASCAR Cup Series. Peg, I mashed four songs together. You think the people are going to get them?
1: I think the really smart people will.
0: The really smart ones. Okay, let's see. I'm going to play a clip of it. Here it goes. Four songs in 11 seconds. All right, 603-666-0957 is the Shaheen and Gordon line. Do you think that you know what these songs are?
2: I'm pretty sure that one of them was the Bruno Mars song, It Just Might. The other one was Taylor Swift's song, Opalite. And the other one was Hurt So Good by John Mellencamp. And then, like I said, you have to hear it one more time.
0: Well, you got a couple of them. How about you?
3: The Fate of Ophelia, I Just Might Roar. And we got the beat?
0: Yeah, that's correct.
3: Oh, my gosh.
0: I gave the same test to Peg when I made it, and she was able to get all three with the exception of Roar, because Roar was a little bit...
1: I got a 75%, but you got the tickets, all four of them.
3: Oh, wow.
0: So congratulations. You got a four-pack to see the NASCAR Cup Series Dollar Tree 301 at the New Hampshire Motor Speedway on August 23rd. What is your name?
3: Dana Weller.
0: Dana, where are you calling from?
3: We are calling from Melrose in Massachusetts.
0: Well, big congratulations to Dana. Isn't that nice, Peg? We only two people, and they got it right away. I love that.
1: I know, and I messed up. That was a little too tough for me, so maybe we'll go easier on me next time.
0: In your defense, the Katy Perry clip was a little shorter than the other ones, and I had to boost the volume on a little bit. It was a little low when I gave it to you, so we'll give you a pass on that one.
1: Okay, so 75, is that like a C plus or a D minus? I don't know. Anyway, I'll do better next time, but I don't get the tickets. Hey, right now, we're having a pretty decent ride home. No significant backups. It's kind of unusual, so enjoy your mellow Monday ride. We have a little bit of a slowdown in Merrimack on the Everett Turnpike. This is actually a southbound delay going through Merrimack. Usually northbound is where we have the issues. And in Concord, between exits, it looks like 13 down to the 89 split. We've got a little bit of a slow patch. Everything else looks good. 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I'm Peggy James. That's the latest from the WZID Traffic Network.
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11: I still remember when we learned PFAS was in our community's drinking water. Stephanie Shaheen fought alongside all of us to secure

0: critical testing, Stephanie was also very helpful in getting filtration of the water. At the time, there was a lot of leaders saying, well, we just don't know, or we've never dealt with this before, we don't know what to do. And I remember, like, Stephanie just grabbed the microphone and stood up, and she's like, we are going to get answers. Like, this doesn't end here, I promise you. She could absolutely relate to the stress and the worry that we had and wanted to do everything she could to help us find answers. Now, she's standing up to the Trump administration's attempts to weaken drinking water protections. Clean drinking water is critical to every American, and we need leaders who are going to continue to fight for that. Stephanie Shaheen would absolutely be that type of leader in Congress.
1: LCV Victory Fund is responsible for the content of this advertising, paid for by LCV Victory Fund, lcvvictoryfund.org, and not authorized by any candidate or candidates committee.
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3: For tonight, some clouds around with fog developing during the overnight hours. A low of 64, that fog will linger into the morning and then become cloudy. A few breaks of sunshine later in the day and warming up to about 83. And then on Wednesday, it looks like plenty of sunshine. Pretty hot, though, a high of 87. I'm Peggy James. That's the latest WZID New Hampshire weather watch.

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0: 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How fun is that?
1: They say the holy water's watered down, and this town's lost its faith. Our colors will fade eventually, so if our time is running out, day after day, we'll make the mundane a masterpiece. Oh my, my, oh my, my love, I take one look at you, you're taking me out.

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1: Peg, I had a couple happiness in the small moments over the weekend. I'm not sure which one to choose from, but I'm just gonna go right in.
2: Okay, let's hear it.
1: So the Tano Jones Revelry played, and obviously they were amazing as they always are. And I hosted the show and stuff. And there was an opener named Eloise Shaw, and she was a local girl. She was 20 years old in college, and she writes kind of acoustic singer songwriter music. And when a lot of times younger artists take a little while to develop into, you know, really tapping into what they do well. There was a moment during the show where she was singing and playing and she made the face. Do you know what I mean by the face?
2: No, please explain.
1: Like when a musician just is in that moment and like they're not thinking about anything and the music is kind of flowing through them and their face kind of contorts. It's like the guitar player face, you know what I mean? Like that ugly, like, oh, not ugly, but so she just made this face like she was in her own world. The audience was just like not there and she was inside the music. And that was my happiness. I just noticed that little, I don't know if she felt that when it happened.
2: I think she had, you know, she was in her zone and you noticed that, you know, she was just streamlining it from herself. That's awesome.
1: Yeah. And so mature musically for such a young person. It just it just made me happy. So I thought I'd share that.
2: And her name again?
1: Her name is Eloise Shaw.
2: Eloise Shaw. Okay. Keep that in your head, people. If you see her playing around, make a point to go and check her out. So she's obviously got something. She's got a little special something that Jim noticed.
1: So she got
2: the
1: stuff.
2: Thank you for sharing that.
1: She's got the goods. You know what I mean?
2: Okay. All right. Well, I don't. I'll tell you that because I have nothing to report on as far as bad traffic right now. And that's good news for everyone because New Hampshire highways moving well. No, I can't really find any good backups to tell you about. And Massachusetts, well, the same thing. It's a good ride up 93, 495, and Route 3. So

0: 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I'm Peggy James. 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
1: That was a big hit for Bon Jovi in 2000. 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And then 2000 hits, they come out with that. They bring back the talk box. It sounds like Living on a Prayer and everybody's happy. So that's how that goes. It's 95.7 WZID with Jim and Peg. We'll get one last look at traffic, see how things are going out there. Peg, talk to us.
2: It's been a very easygoing Monday ride home. No significant backups happening on the New Hampshire highways, and even coming up from Massachusetts, we're looking pretty good on 93, Route 3, and 495. 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I'm Peggy James. That's the latest from the WZID Traffic Network.
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3: For tonight, some clouds around with fog developing during the overnight hours. A low of 64, that fog will linger into the morning and then become cloudy. A few breaks of sunshine later in the day and warming up to about 83. And then on Wednesday, it looks like plenty of sunshine. Pretty hot, though, a high of 87. I'm Peggy James. That's the latest WZID New Hampshire weather watch.

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0: The Goo Goo Dolls on 95.7 WZID, today's best music. Jim Ryan, the Jonas Brothers, Peg, coming to the SNHU Arena September 26th. And you know who's got the tickets, right?
1: We have got the tickets here at the station, right?
0: We sure do. Neil, Marga, and Emily all week are going to be giving those away. 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Why can't we give away tickets to the Jonas Brothers too, Peg? Well, why are they giving them to Neil and Marga? Yeah.
1: Well, we'll work on that. Maybe we can work some out for ourselves, well, you know, for our listeners as well. But either way, that's coming up quick. That's September 26th, and it's already like the third week of August, you know? So, yeah, you want to, that's something to look forward to, Jonas Brothers. And right at the SNHU Arena in Manchester. Perfect.
0: Yeah, right down the street from the radio station. Great. Also, other shows happening in Guildford, a bunch of them through the rest of the summer. 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And Peg is kind enough to update that calendar for you, so...
1: Yes, let everybody know so you don't miss a show and blame me, right?
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1: Exactly.
0: All right, Peg, thanks. That's going to do it for us. Delilah is coming in next on WZID.
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1: 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I hope you had a great weekend. 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
1: Stuck in the heat. 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